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0: 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Hit za hitem.
1: What this car is automatic. 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
1: Give me a D.
2: D.
1: Give me a A.
2: A.
1: Give me a S.
2: S.
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